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0: Cruise weather.
4: Tonight, partly to mainly cloudy and a bit breezy with a low of 4. Tomorrow, 60% chance of showers during the day, mainly in the afternoon, followed by an 80% chance of evening showers. High of 17, tomorrow night's low of 7. Friday, cloudy with a 60% chance of scattered showers and a high of 18. Saturday, sunny with a high of 21. And for Sunday, mainly sunny and a high of 24.
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I was just hit with some serious nostalgia because I saw a picture of a Chiclets gum package, and I remember crushing Chiclets back when I was a kid. But what horrible gum. 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
3: Tonight, partly mainly cloudy and a bit breezy with a low of 4. Tomorrow, 60% chance of showers during the day, mainly in the afternoon, followed by an 80% chance of evening showers. High of 17, tomorrow night's low of 7. Friday, cloudy with a 60% chance of scattered showers and a high of 18. Saturday, sunny with a high of 21. And for Sunday, mainly sunny and a high of 24.
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5: Cruise weather.
6: Tonight, partly mainly cloudy and a bit breezy with a low of 4. Tomorrow, 60% chance of showers during the day, mainly in the afternoon, followed by an 80% chance of evening showers. High of 17. Tomorrow night's low of 7. Friday, cloudy with a 60% chance of scattered showers and a high of 18. Saturday, sunny with a high of 21. And for Sunday, mainly sunny and a high of 24.
5: Okay, fill in the blank. 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
0: 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Stand by for launch. Everybody get your hands up. Check it out. Anyway, that's the first time that's ever happened to me. I swear. 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
2: Is coming to Tufnell at the Community Hall there on Friday, June 5th for a fiddle show. 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One more time, Canadian fiddle champion Scott Woods bringing his fiddle country show to the Tufnell Community Hall on Friday, June 5th.
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5: Tonight, partly to mainly cloudy and a bit breezy with a low of 4. Tomorrow, 60% chance of showers during the day, mainly in the afternoon, followed by an 80% chance of evening showers. High of 17. Tomorrow night's low of 7. Friday, cloudy with a 60% chance of scattered showers and a high of 18. Saturday, sunny with a high of 21. And for Sunday, mainly sunny and a high of 24.
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1: Hi, I'm John Cairns, Provincial Affairs Reporter with SAS Today. 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

0: 80s, 90s, and sometimes 2000s, 70s, maybe some odd 60s here and there. 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
5: Tonight, partly to mainly cloudy and a bit breezy with a low of 4. Tomorrow, 60% chance of showers during the day, mainly in the afternoon, followed by an 80% chance of evening showers. High of 17. Tomorrow night's low of 7. Friday, cloudy with a 60% chance of scattered showers and a high of 18. Saturday, sunny with a high of 21. And for Sunday, mainly sunny and a high of 24.
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4: Cruise weather.
5: Tonight, partly mainly cloudy and a bit breezy with a low of 4. Tomorrow, 60% chance of showers during the day, mainly in the afternoon, followed by an 80% chance of evening showers. High of 17. Tomorrow night's low of 7. Friday, cloudy with a 60% chance of scattered showers and a high of 18. Saturday, sunny with a high of 21. And for Sunday, mainly sunny and a high of 24.
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0: Cruise weather.
1: Overnight, partly to mainly cloudy and windy with a low of 4. Later tonight, 60% chance of showers during the day, mainly in the afternoon, followed by an 80% chance of evening showers. High of 17, overnight low of 7. Tomorrow, cloudy and windy with a 60% chance of scattered showers and a high of 18. Sunny on Saturday with a high of 21. And Sunday, mainly sunny with a high of 24.
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0: News weather.
1: Overnight, partly to mainly cloudy and windy with a low of 4. Later tonight, 60% chance of showers during the day, mainly in the afternoon, followed by an 80% chance of evening showers. High of 17, overnight low of 7. Tomorrow, cloudy and windy with a 60% chance of scattered showers and a high of 18. Sunny on Saturday with a high of 21. And Sunday, mainly sunny with a high of 24.
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1: Overnight, partly to mainly cloudy and windy with a low of 4. Later today, 60% chance of showers during the day, mainly in the afternoon, followed by an 80% chance of evening showers. High of 17, overnight low of 7. Tomorrow, cloudy and windy with a 60% chance of scattered showers and a high of 18. Sunny on Saturday with a high of 21. And Sunday, mainly sunny with a high of 24.
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0: News weather.
1: Overnight, partly to mainly cloudy and windy with a low of 4. Later today, 60% chance of showers during the day, mainly in the afternoon, followed by an 80% chance of evening showers. High of 17, overnight low of 7. Tomorrow, cloudy and windy with a 60% chance of scattered showers and a high of 18. Sunny on Saturday with a high of 21. And Sunday, mainly sunny with a high of 24.
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0: Mission Control, we're locked in and ready to go. Stand by for launch. Everybody get your hands up. Check it out. Oh, oh, yeah, yeah.
2: Oh, well, anyway, that's the first time that's ever happened to me. I swear.
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80s, 90s, and sometimes 2000s, 70s, maybe some odd 60s here and there. Look, if it's great, we play it. It's variety that rocks. 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

0: News weather.
1: Overnight, partly to mainly cloudy and windy with a low of 4. Later tonight, 60% chance of showers during the day, mainly in the afternoon, followed by an 80% chance of evening showers. High of 17, overnight low of 7. Tomorrow, cloudy and windy with a 60% chance of scattered showers and a high of 18. Sunny on Saturday with a high of 21. And Sunday, mainly sunny with a high of 24.
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1: Good morning. It's 5:30, 6:30 in Manitoba. Reader here along with Grayson as we get moving on your Thursday morning. Today, a 60% chance of showers with a high of 17. Tonight, windy with an 80% chance of showers, low of 7. Tomorrow, windy with an 80% chance of showers off and on through the day, and a 60% chance of evening showers tapering off as the night goes on. High of 14, tomorrow night's low 7. Saturday, early cloud giving way to sunshine, high of 18. Sunday, mainly sunny, high 26. Monday, mainly sunny, high of 28 degrees. Around the region right now, 4 in Swan River, 5 in Wynyard, Wadena, Kelvington, 6 in Roblin, 7 in Russell, 8 in Broadview, Moosomin. Cloudy sky in the Yorkton, Melville area, north-northeast wind at 8K. The RH is 93%. The temperature is 5 degrees.
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That's Alice Cooper getting us going this morning on 94.1 Cruise FM. Had a lovely midnight wake up last night. You know when you wake up in the middle of the night, it's a little bit dry, so you want to get something to drink. I like to keep a water bottle next to my bed so I don't have to get up. Sue me, I'm lazy. But anyways, so in addition to that water bottle, I also have this handy-dandy nightstand that has a little touch-activated light on it. Basically, it lights up the whole surface of it. Really convenient at night, right when you're going to bed, so you don't have to, like, fumble your way back to bed after turning out the lights. Anyways, so I reach over, grab my water bottle. Water bottle isn't where I left it, so I'm feeling around for it, and instead of finding my water bottle, which had fallen to the floor, I find a very, very bright flashbang in the middle of the night. That wasn't that bright. It's honestly, it's a dim little thing, and I have it set to the lowest setting. But still, when you're in the middle of the night, just woken up, and weren't expecting any light, it might as well have been staring directly into the sun.

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1: Good morning. It's 5:50, 6:50 in Manitoba. A Carry the Kettle Nakota Nation man arrested in connection with a quadruple murder on the reserve in February of last year has appeared in court again. 67-year-old Lauren Hodamani was in Indian Head Provincial Court Tuesday charged with accessory after the fact to murder, where he had his matter adjourned to June 16th. Saskatoon police have arrested a prisoner who escaped from the White Spruce Provincial Training Center near Orcadia last Thursday. Yorkton RCMP confirmed that 34-year-old Duncan Highway was arrested Sunday in Saskatoon, where he appeared in court Tuesday and was remanded in custody to May 25th in Yorkton Provincial Court. And more than $2 million in airport improvements are planned for 9 Saskatchewan communities under the Community Airport Partnership Program. As part of the provincial funding, the Yorkton Regional Airport is receiving a $138,000 investment to install new airfield approach lights. As well, the RM of Mooseman will receive $136,000 toward an automated weather observation system, while Carlisle will get funding to help cover crack sealing and line painting work. Officials say local airports play an important role in emergency response, agriculture, and economic development, helping ensure communities remain connected and services continue across the province. In sports, Saskatchewan Premier Baseball League 18U AAA Division Parkland Expos got by the Regina Wolfpack 3-2. In the 15U AAA Division, Regina Wolfpack and the Yorkton Cardinals played to a 13-13 tie. Baseball Regina 18U A Division Weyburn Dodgers over the Indian Head Rockets 14-12, and the Quad Town Steelers Gold got by the Balcarres Bronx 6-4. And in the 11U AA Division, it was the White Butte Broncos Blue knocking off the Indian Head Rockets by a score of 11-1. Cruise weather today, a 60% chance of showers, high 17. Tonight, windy with an 80% chance of showers, low of 7. Tomorrow, windy with an 80% chance of showers off and on through the day, and a 60% chance of evening showers tapering off as the night goes on, high 14. Tomorrow night's low, 7. Saturday, early cloud giving way to sunshine, high of 18. Mainly sunny for both Sunday and Monday, high 26 on Sunday, high of 28 for Monday. Around the region right now, 4 degrees in Swan River, 5 in Wynyard, Wadena, Kelvington, 6 in Roblin, 7 in Russell, 8 in Broadview and Mooseman. Cloudy sky in the Yorkton-Melville area, north-northeast wind at 8K. The RH is 93%, the temperature is 5 degrees. Local news available anytime at sasktoday.ca. 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

how far off I sat and wondered. Started humming a song from 1962. Ain't it funny how the night moves when you just don't seem to have as much to lose. Strange how the night moves.

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Well, the internet might be a radioactive wasteland thanks to the proliferation of bots, but at the very least, you can look on the bright side and make them do some pretty funny things if you know how to run stuff. There's one guy on LinkedIn who is tired of getting emails and messages from what were clearly bot accounts pretending to be recruiters, or in many cases were actually coming from recruiters' accounts that had set up really lame bots to just send out endless job offers that never really existed. Anyways, taking advantage of the fact that he knew that these people had no idea how their chatbots worked, he hid something in his bio that they were scraping to send the messages from that instructed them to only send him messages in Old English. So he ended up getting a lot of bots sounding like old-timey town criers petitioning their lord for more sustenance, or I guess software development in this case. And I would read you some of it, but it is genuinely, it's not like Shakespearean, oh, therefore, verily, all that. It is genuinely Old English, ich ihm frum taptek ventures. Sounding like something, some combination of German and English after being hit in the head, like Old English always does. Fun stuff. If you've been noticing the proliferation of bot messages on your online resume, might consider putting something funny like that in yours. Tell it to message you like Yoda, maybe. At least then you could read it.

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0: Peter, you ever eat worms and dirt as a kid?
1: No, I can't say that I ever have. Me and my brothers did not engage in such a thing.
0: I meant like the gummy worms and like crushed up Oreos. Worms and dirt?
1: Never did that either.
0: It's good to know that you weren't eating worms out of the ground, though.
1: That's, oh, for sure.
0: That, I was worried for a second about you. But, yeah, somebody also took that very literally at a school in Maine that has had to issue an apology after some kids were inadvertently fed just a little bit of dirt.
1: Ooh.
0: Just a small amount of potting soil. I guess it had been left in a baking dish, and then they were having a potluck or something, and somebody brought it out, and a little bit of confusion. They phrased it very critically in their apology. Three students briefly put some of the soil in their mouth, like really emphasizing none of these kids actually ate dirt.
1: Well, that's good.
0: They just briefly tasted dirt, and then presumably they were smart enough to spit it out.
1: I hope so.
0: But I guess that's a learning lesson for you. Just if you're going to be storing soil or dirt or really anything non-edible in your kitchenware, just double check before you set it out on the table. Stick a finger in and give it a lick.

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1: Good morning. It's 6:20, 7:20 in Manitoba. A Regina man arrested in connection with a shooting incident last August on the George Gordon First Nation has appeared in court again. In Punishai Provincial Court Tuesday, 24-year-old Xavier Worm was remanded in custody to June 16th. One of three men arrested after the Saskatchewan Enforcement Response Team seized two firearms at a residential property in Yorkton March 9th has had another court appearance. 31-year-old Taylor Nardi of Fort McMurray, Alberta, had his matters heard in Yorkton Provincial Court yesterday. They were adjourned for trial to October 15th. And SaskTel says more rural and Indigenous communities across Saskatchewan now have expanded access to its 5G network. The Crown Corporation says more than 160 cell sites have been upgraded in recent months. SaskTel says the rollout is aimed at improving connectivity for residents, businesses, farming, education, and healthcare. The company adds its 5G network now covers nearly 90% of Saskatchewan's population through more than 900 cell sites province-wide. In sports, Stanley Cup playoffs, Vegas Golden Knights doubled up the Colorado Avalanche 4-2 to take a 1-game-to-none lead in the best-of-7 Western Conference Final. Professional Women's Hockey League Walter Cup Final, Montreal Victoire hammered the Ottawa Charge 4-0, and with that, Montreal takes the best-of-5 championship series 3-1. It's the first time a Canadian team has won the league championship. Marie-Philippe Poulin won playoff MVP. In the majors, Toronto Blue Jays doubled up the New York Yankees 2-1 to snap a 2-game losing skid. And in the NBA playoffs, Oklahoma City Thunder down the San Antonio Spurs 122-113 to even up the Western Conference Final at a game apiece. Cruise weather today, a 60% chance of showers, high 17. Tonight, windy with an 80% chance of showers, low of 7. Tomorrow, windy with an 80% chance of showers off and on through the day, and a 60% chance of evening showers tapering off as the night goes on, high 14. Tomorrow night's low 7. Saturday, early cloud giving way to sunshine, high of 18. Mainly sunny for both Sunday and Monday, high of 26 on Sunday, high of 28 for Monday. Around the region right now, 6 degrees in Wynyard, Wadena, Kelvington, 7 in Russell, Roblin, and Swan River, 8 in Broadview, Moosomin. Partly sunny in the Yorkton, Melville area, north-northeast wind at 8K. The RH is 94%, the temperature is 6 degrees. Local news available anytime at sasktoday.ca. I'm Reader, and that's Cruise News.
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0: It's AC/DC on 94.1 Cruise FM. Gotta love pettiness, especially on a historic scale. There's a council in Ireland looking to erect a statue, not to Oliver Cromwell, but in relation to him. If you think back to your history textbooks, Obviously not a very popular figure in Ireland for a number of reasons. But this council wants to erect a statue, not to him, but to the mosquito that presumably bit him and infected him with malaria.
1: Eventually
0: killed him.
1: That's called holding a grudge.
0: Yeah, I honestly respect that level of spite, making the world's smallest public statue. Yes. I'd chip in, like, I don't know how much, like a normal statue, that usually costs quite a lot. For this, I can chip in like a couple bucks. That probably gets you a quarter of the way to the final total.
1: It probably costs surprisingly a lot to build a statue that small.
0: You gotta imagine, they'll probably make it slightly bigger than a mosquito. Like, once, if you're making one mosquito scale, that's like, you need a watchmaker, jewelry worker, like, really fine tools. You make it just slightly bigger.
1: Have they given that mosquito a nickname?
0: They should.
1: Old killer?
0: If they're putting up a statue, it'll have one eventually. And we can just speculate until then.

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0: Well, it's a cloudy morning this morning in Yorkton. We are expecting some rain as the day goes on. A 60% chance of showers with a high of 17 to look forward to. Tonight going to be windy. There's an 80% chance of showers overnight with a low of 7. Tomorrow, windy. 80% chance of showers off and on throughout the day. 60% chance of evening showers tapering off as the night goes on with a high of 14. Overnight low, 7 degrees. Saturday is going to see early cloud giving way to sunshine with a high of 18. Sunday, mainly sunny with a high of 26. Monday, mainly sunny with a high of 28 to kick off next week. Right now in Yorkton, winds are coming from the north-northeast at 8 kilometers an hour. Humidity is in the mid-90s. Our temperature is 6 degrees.
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0: 94.1 Cruise FM, that's Rush with the Spirit of Radio. 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
1: Good morning. It's 6:51, 7:51 in Manitoba. RCMP are investigating a two-vehicle crash on the Ebb and Flow First Nation that left six people injured Friday night. Police say the collision involved an SUV and a side-by-side, sending a 17-year-old and 21-year-old woman to hospital in Winnipeg. Three other passengers were treated and released, while the SUV driver was also taken to hospital after initially leaving the scene. A new development in the case of a Sioux Valley Dakota Nation man who pleaded guilty to the November 2022 manslaughter of a 30-year-old woman. In Brandon Court of King's Bench Tuesday, 23-year-old Ernest Blacksmith was sentenced to 8 years in prison, but due to the time he's already spent in custody, he has another 2 years and 9 months left to serve. And the Manitoba government is putting the question to the people when it comes to the potential end of seasonal time changes. An online survey asks people whether they want to have year-round standard time, year-round daylight time, or keep the current system. The survey also points to a study in the United States that found switching to year-round standard time offers more significant health benefits. Premier Wab Kanu has said in recent months that the tradition of switching clocks is likely coming to an end, but promised to consult the public first. In sports, Saskatchewan Premier Baseball League 18U AAA Division Parkland Expos got by the Regina Wolfpack 3-2. In the 15U AAA Division, it was the Regina Wolfpack and Yorkton Cardinals playing to a 13-13 tie. Baseball Regina 18U A Division, Weyburn Dodgers knocked off the Indian Head Rockets 14-12, while the Quadtown Steelers Gold were 6-4 winners over the Balcarres Bronx. Baseball Regina 11U AA Division, White Butte Broncos Blue knocked off the Indian Head Rockets by a score of 11-1. Cruise weather. Today, a 60% chance of showers, high of 17. Tonight, windy with an 80% chance of showers, low of 7. Tomorrow, windy with an 80% chance of showers off and on through the day, and a 60% chance of evening showers tapering off as the night goes on, high of 14. Tomorrow night's low, 7. Saturday, early cloud giving way to sunshine, high of 18. Mainly sunny for both Sunday and Monday, high of 26 on Sunday, high of 28 for Monday. Around the region right now, 6 degrees in Wynyard, Wadena, Kelvington, 7 in Russell, Roblin, and Swan River, 8 in Broadview and Mooseman. Partly sunny in the Yorkton-Melville area, north-northeast wind at 8K. The RH is 94% and the temperature is 6 degrees. Local news available anytime at sasktoday.ca. 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

0: 94.1 and Cruise FM, rock you like a hurricane. And if you're looking to rock this Friday, the Heavywood Band is going to be performing live at the Taps, and we've got a pair of tickets to give away.
1: It's going to be a blast. 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
0: 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Just getting through? Right along with you. Grayson and Reeder.

0: 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Who we got on the line?
1: It's Danette. How are you this morning?
0: Doing quite well. And yourself?
1: I'm pretty good.
0: Looking forward to a night out, checking out some music at Taps?
1: Sure, that would be great.
0: Fantastic. And those tickets are yours. You'll be able to pick them up here at the station. We're open 8 a.m. to 4:30 every day this week.
1: Okay. Well, thank you very much. Have a great day.

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1: Good morning. It's 7:20, 8:20 in Manitoba, and Cruise News is a presentation of Thorsness Appliance and Bed Store in Yorkton. Dauphin RCMP have arrested a man in connection with two assaults in the city that occurred last Friday morning and on Monday afternoon. 21-year-old Raiden Oshawi of Dauphin is charged with robbery, assault with a weapon, and uttering threats, and he's been remanded in custody to June 23rd. A Kelleher man arrested in connection with a kidnapping with a firearm incident in the town March 19th has appeared in court again. 31-year-old Adrian Frank was in Punishai Provincial Court Tuesday, where he was remanded in custody to June 2nd. And someone in Manitoba may have just become a multimillionaire and they don't even know it. Lotto Spot says the winning $46 million ticket for Saturday's Lotto 649 gold ball draw was purchased in Manitoba. The Lottery Network for Western and Northern Canada says the ticket was bought just outside Winnipeg. The winner has 1 year to claim the prize. In sports, Stanley Cup playoffs, Vegas Golden Knights doubled up the Colorado Avalanche 4-2 to take a one-game-to-none lead in the best-of-seven Western Conference final. Professional Women's Hockey League Walter Cup final wrapped up last night. Montreal Victoire blanked the Ottawa Charge 4-0, and with that, Montreal wins the best-of-five championship series 3-1. It's the first time a Canadian team has taken the title. Marie-Philippe Poulin was named playoff MVP. In the majors, Toronto Blue Jays doubled up the New York Yankees 2-1 to snap a two-game losing skid. NBA playoffs, Oklahoma City Thunder down the San Antonio Spurs 122-113 to even up the Western Conference final at a game apiece. Cruise Weather is a presentation of QP 5430, representing over 13,000 health workers in Saskatchewan. Let's work together for better wages, working conditions, and patient care. Today, a 60% chance of showers, high 17. Tonight, windy with an 80% chance of showers, low of 7. Tomorrow, windy with an 80% chance of showers off and on through the day, and a 60% chance of evening showers tapering off as the night goes on, high 14. Tomorrow night's low, 7. Saturday, early cloud giving way to sunshine, high of 18. Mainly sunny for both Sunday and Monday, high of 26 on Sunday, high of 28 on Monday. Around the region right now, 8 degrees in Wynyard, Wadena, Kelvington, and Roblin, 9 in Russell and Swan River, 10 in Broadview and Mooseman. Mainly sunny in the Yorkton-Melville area, east-northeast wind at 5K, the RH is 87%, and the temperature is 8 degrees. Local news available anytime at sasktoday.ca. I'm Reader, and that's Cruise News.
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So I was talking yesterday about The Boys series finale, how I didn't watch it, but I was taking the word of my friends who'd watch it, who were just sort of generally not impressed, but also not terribly disappointed with it. They just kind of thought it was okay. And so I had to go in and see exactly what that ending was like for myself, because I started to see online people being very negative about it. And my God, what kind of Stockholm syndrome did those people have that they saw that and thought, man, that was a great ending, or that was a fine ending. It was one of the worst finales I've ever seen. Random Billy Joel needle drop, just things happening for seemingly no reason whatsoever. I mean, some great performances from Anthony Starr as Homelander and literally no one else. Everybody else just kind of phones it in. The writing isn't there. And I mean, I've been on record before saying how much I very much dislike the comics, but the ending there actually works and makes sense and, you know, has a sort of through line from the start of the story they're telling, rather than just being like, things happened, it's over. Good job, everybody. And I truly don't know how people, if I had been into The Boys, if this was a show that I actually cared about and they spent the last season just screwing around promoting spinoffs and then doing the most perfunctory finale ever, I'd be burning buildings down. So props to the Boys fans for being a little bit more level-headed, I guess.

Boring mornings. We'll fix that. We'll try to fix that. It's possible we may fix that. A very basic attempt will be made to fix that. Cruise Mornings with Grayson and Reader.

0: Cloudy morning in Yorkton this morning, looking to stay cloudy with a 60% chance of showers today, getting up to a high of 17. Tonight's looking to be windy with an 80% chance of showers, dipping to a low of 7. Tomorrow, windy, an 80% chance of showers off and on throughout the day, 60% chance of evening showers tapering off as the night goes on with a high of 14, overnight low 7 degrees. Saturday, early cloud giving way to sunshine with a high of 18. Sunday, mainly sunny with a high of 26. And Monday, mainly sunny with a high of 28. Right now in Yorkton, winds coming from the east-northeast at 5K. Humidity is in the high 80s. Our temperature, 8 degrees.
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2: 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The first preseason game is in the books for the Saskatchewan Roughriders. Which outcome was more important? The one on the scoreboard or the one on film for evaluation? Check out what our analysts have to say. Now, the green and white will shift their focus to their preseason game in Saskatoon, where preparation and evaluation collide in their final tune-up game before the season. It's the local sports you care about at sportscage.com.
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1: Yes, indeed. If you are looking for great deals on a whole ton of different things, now is the time to make sure you are registered and able to bid and just get bidding. There is a ton.
0: Yeah, I know I'm a broken record on this, but my eyes are always drawn to the gift cards and stuff, especially for the different foods, especially the stuff that we have for our staff lunches on Fridays. I'm looking at the poutine joint, soup and such gift cards. And of course, coming up later this summer, the inaugural Living Skies Music Festival in Yorkton. A lot of great savings on tickets for that.
1: That's right. Who wouldn't want to go and check out a lot of great music? Econoline Crush, Crash Test Dummies. It's going to be a lot of fun.
0: The only way to win those tickets is to get bidding, though. Head on over to harvardmediaauctions.com. 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
1: Good morning. It's 7:50, 8:50 in Manitoba. A Carrie the Kettle Nakoda Nation man arrested in connection with a quadruple murder on the reserve in February of last year has appeared in court again. 67-year-old Lauren Hodamani was in Indian Head Provincial Court Tuesday, charged with accessory after the fact to murder, where he had his matter adjourned to June 16th. Saskatoon police have arrested a prisoner who escaped from the White Spruce Provincial Training Center near Orcadia last Thursday. Yorkton RCMP confirmed that 34-year-old Duncan Highway was arrested Sunday in Saskatoon, where he appeared in court Tuesday and was remanded in custody to May 25th in Yorkton Provincial Court. And more than $2 million in airport investments are planned for 9 Saskatchewan communities under the Community Airport Partnership Program. As part of the provincial funding, the Yorkton Regional Airport is receiving a $138,000 investment to install new airfield approach lights. As well, the RM of Mooseman will receive $136,000 toward an automated weather observation system, while Carlisle will get funding to help cover crack sealing and line painting work. Officials say local airports play an important role in emergency response, agriculture, and economic development, helping ensure communities remain connected and services continue across the province. In sports, Saskatchewan Premier Baseball League 18U AAA Division Parkland Expo shaded the Regina Wolfpack 3-2. In the 15U AAA Division, Regina Wolfpack and Yorkton Cardinals played to a 13-13 tie. Baseball Regina 18U A Division, Weyburn Dodgers got by the Indian Head Rockets 14-12, while the Quad Town Steelers knocked off the Balcarres Bronx by a score of 6-4. And in the 11U AA Division, it was the White Butte Broncos Blue over the Indian Head Rockets 11-1. Cruise weather today, a 60% chance of showers, high of 17. Tonight, windy with an 80% chance of showers, low of 7. Tomorrow, windy with an 80% chance of showers off and on through the day, and a 60% chance of evening showers tapering off as the night goes on, high 14. Tomorrow night's low, 7. Saturday, early cloud giving way to sunshine, high of 18. Mainly sunny Sunday, high 26. Monday, mainly sunny, high of 28 degrees. Around the region right now, 8 in Wynyard, Wadena, Kelvington, and Roblin, 9 in Russell and Swan River, 10 in Broadview and Mooseman. Mainly sunny in the Yorkton-Melville area, east-northeast wind at 5K. The RH is 87%. The temperature right now is 8 degrees. Local news available anytime at sasktoday.ca. I'm Reader, and that's Cruise News.
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And you want to stay tuned? We've got an art exhibit currently taking place at the Yorkton Public Library, and the featured artist, Laura Worthington, is going to come in to chat about it in just a few minutes. 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
0: 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Now ask yourself, are you really living? If you're not, Cruise FM and Ozone are flying you away to see Bon Jovi at Madison Square Garden in New York City. 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

0: That's Aerosmith on 94.1 Cruise FM. We are now joined by local artist Alora Worthington. How's it going this morning?
1: Very good.
0: That's good to hear. Now, I hear you have an art exhibit going on right now, Impressions of Faye at the Yorkton Public Library.
1: Yes.
0: Right on. Now, what can you tell us about this exhibit?
1: This exhibit features a variety of mediums depicting a variety of fantastical creatures in different like scenes in their lives.
0: Very cool stuff. Now, it's called Impressions of Faye, and speaking of first impressions, it also has a pretty interesting foreword that people can see right when they walk in.
1: Yes, I got the author and illustrator Tony DiTerlizzi to write a foreword, and he's done stuff like Spiderwick Chronicles, Wandala, which are books that have all been turned into TV and movies.
0: Yeah, we were just talking off air. I remember seeing Spiderwick Chronicles in theaters, actually, when it came out,
1: cool.
0: Movie adaptation. Now, of course, that's an awesome introduction to the exhibit. And it's already open.
1: Yes, it's been open since Saturday, and it will be open till June 25th.
0: So plenty of time for people to go and check out that exhibit as well. Coming up during that time in June 20th, you have a reception as well.
1: Yes, the reception will be from 2 o'clock till 3:30, and I'll be having a presentation at like 2:45, and we'll be drawing names at that time.
0: Very cool stuff. Yeah, so there's a draw people can get entered in for as well.
1: Yes, if you visit the gallery now, you can put your name in for some prizes such as puzzles of my artwork and a sketchbook that I decorated myself.
0: Very, very cool. Now, speaking of those puzzles, people can also just pick those up if they'd like to as well.
1: Yes. If you contact me, I can. You can pick a piece and I will get you a puzzle of it.
0: As well. We also mentioned off air that the original pieces are up for sale as well.
1: Yes. All original pieces are for sale. Just contact me and I'll sell them to you.
0: Right on. Now, if people do want to contact you, where can they do so?
1: They can contact me at email at juniper.illustrations26@gmail.com or on Instagram, which is juniperillustrations26.
0: Very cool stuff. Was there anything else you wanted to add?
1: All the proceeds from the gallery and like what I make will be going towards my art education as I'm going to Alberta University Arts for a pre-college summer program.
0: Oh, right on. Congratulations on that.
1: And thank you.
0: Hopefully it goes well. Well, thank you for joining us this morning. Yeah, make sure to go and check out Impressions of Faye on from now until June 25th at the Partners Gallery in the Yorkton Public Library.

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1: Good morning. It's 8:20, 9:20 in Manitoba. A Regina man arrested in connection with a shooting incident last August on the George Gordon First Nation has appeared in court again. In Punishai Provincial Court Tuesday, 24-year-old Xavier Worm was remanded in custody to June 16th. One of three men arrested after the Saskatchewan Enforcement Response Team seized two firearms at a residential property in Yorkton March 9th has had another court appearance. 31-year-old Taylor Nardi of Fort McMurray, Alberta, had his matters heard in Yorkton Provincial Court yesterday. They were adjourned for trial to October 15th. And SaskTel says more rural and Indigenous communities across Saskatchewan have now expanded access to its 5G network. The Crown Corporation says more than 160 cell sites, including several locally, have been upgraded in recent months. SaskTel says the rollout is aimed at improving connectivity for residents, businesses, farming, education, and healthcare. The company adds its 5G network now covers nearly 90% of Saskatchewan's population through more than 900 cell sites province-wide. In sports, Stanley Cup playoffs, Vegas Golden Knights doubled up the Colorado Avalanche 4-2 to take a one-game-to-none lead in the best-of-seven Western Conference final. Professional Women's Hockey League Walter Cup final wrapped up last night. Montreal Victoire blanked the Ottawa Charge 4-0, and with that, Montreal takes the best-of-five championship series 3-1. It's the first time a Canadian team has won the title in the Professional Women's Hockey League. Marie-Philippe Poulin was named playoff MVP. In the majors, Toronto Blue Jays snapped a two-game losing skid with a 2-1 victory over the New York Yankees. And in the NBA playoffs, Oklahoma City Thunder downed the San Antonio Spurs 122-113 to even up the Western Conference final at a game apiece. 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Today, a 60% chance of showers, high 17. Tonight, windy with an 80% chance of showers, low of 7. Tomorrow, windy with an 80% chance of showers off and on through the day, and a 60% chance of evening showers tapering off as the night goes on, high 14. Tomorrow night's low, 7. Saturday, early cloud giving way to sunshine, high of 18. Mainly sunny for both Sunday and Monday, high of 26 on Sunday, high of 28 for Monday. Around the region right now, 10 degrees in Russell and Roblin, 11 in Wynyard, Wadena, Kelvington, and Swan River, 14 in Broadview and Moosomin. Mainly sunny in the Yorkton-Melville area, east-northeast wind at 15K. The RH is 76%, the temperature 11 degrees. Local news available anytime at SaskToday.ca. 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

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Don't forget, coming up tonight, it is the opening night screening for the Yorkton Film Festival's 2026 event. Meadowlarks, a story of four Cree siblings separated from childhood. That is going to be the opening night to the festival, and is going to be followed up by a Q&A session with the director afterwards. So make sure you're going to go and check it out. It's going to be in the Parkland Room at the Painted Hand Casino, 7 p.m. tonight. Of course, if you want to know what all the screenings are that are going to be starting tomorrow when the bulk of the festival gets going, you can check that out on their website, yorktonfilm.com, as well. Make sure that you've got your tickets. Go and chat with any Yorkton Lions Club member to get the tickets for Lobster Fest coming up Friday night.

0: Well, there hasn't been any sign of rain just yet this morning, but we do still have an on-the-forecast, a 60% chance of showers to look forward to today, getting up to that high of 17 degrees. Tonight, looking to be windy, 80% chance of showers with a low of 7. Tomorrow, windy, an 80% chance of showers off and on throughout the day, and a 60% chance of evening showers tapering off as the night goes on. Looking at a high of 14, overnight low of 7 degrees. Saturday, some early cloud giving way to sunshine with a high of 18. Sunday, mainly sunny with a high of 26. And then Monday, mainly sunny as well, with a high of 28 degrees. Right now in Yorkton, those winds are coming from the east-northeast at 15K. They've been slowly but steadily getting stronger as the morning's gone on. Our humidity's in the mid-70s. Our temperature, 11 degrees.
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0: It's Nickelback on 94.1 Cruise FM. So over the weekend, Forza Horizon 6 came out, taking the Forza series to Japan. I haven't played one since Forza 2, like pre-Horizon, back when it was just a racetrack racing game on the Xbox 360. Been a little bit of a learning curve. It's a bit more advanced to Mario than Mario Kart, which I'm more used to. But very customizable cars, and that's what I was really getting into it for. Really fun to make it your own. What I just discovered last night, though, was the best bit of customization, the horns. So naturally, it's probably a pretty easy thing to change on the back end coding it. You can go with the standard horn that your car comes with, or you can swap it out. You want to make a lot of noise, you can put a semi-horn on there. They've got some novelty ones, you know, La Cucaracha.
1: Ah, yes.
0: And I scrolled all the way to the end, the special stuff that you have to earn in-game. And there's pretty cool options. Halo theme, pretty cool. A few other Xbox games. But my personal favorite, and the one that I am going to just grind at this game until I've won. I'd like to apologize to anybody who's listening on their computer that is very confused about what on your computer just made that noise. No, that is the horn, just the Windows notification sound. Oh. Imagine, you're playing in the middle of the race, you're hyper-focused, and then your computer goes...
1: That would be the most annoying thing in the world.
0: I feel like they've got carve-outs in the Geneva Convention for this kind of thing. And I am so going to enjoy the psychological warfare of inflicting that on people online.

0: Can't stop the spirit when I need you. This life is more than just a read-through.
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2: Good morning. It's 8:51, 9:51 in Manitoba. RCMP are investigating a two-vehicle crash on the Ebb and Flow First Nation that left six people injured on Friday night. Police say the collision involved an SUV and a side-by-side, sending a 17-year-old boy and a 21-year-old woman to hospital in Winnipeg. Three other passengers were treated and released, while the SUV driver was also taken to hospital after initially leaving the scene. A new development in the case of a Sioux Valley, Dakota Nation man who pleaded guilty to the November 2022 manslaughter of a 30-year-old woman. In Brandon Court of King's Bench Tuesday, 23-year-old Ernest Blacksmith was sentenced to 8 years in prison, but due to the time he's already spent in custody, he has another 2 years and 9 months left to serve. And the Manitoba government is putting the question to the people when it comes to the potential end of seasonal time changes. An online survey asks people whether they want to have year-round standard time, year-round daylight time, or keep the current system. The survey also points to a study in the United States that found switching to year-round standard time offers more significant health benefits. Premier Wab Kanu has said in recent months that the tradition of switching clocks is likely coming to an end, but promised to consult the public first. In sports, Saskatchewan Premier Baseball League 18U AAA Division, Parkland Expos got by the Regina Wolfpack 3-2. In the 15U AAA Division, Regina Wolfpack and Yorkton Cardinals played to a 13-13 tie. Baseball Regina 18U A Division, Weyburn Dodgers knocked off the Indian Head Rockets 14-12, while the Quadtown Steelers Gold were 6-4 winners over the Balcarres Bronx. And in the 11U AA Division, White Butte Broncos Blue were 11-1 winners over the Indian Head Rockets. Cruise weather today, a 60% chance of showers, high of 17. Tonight, windy with an 80% chance of showers, low of 7. Tomorrow, windy with an 80% chance of showers off and on through the day and a 60% chance of evening showers, tapering off as the night goes on, high 14. Tomorrow night's low, 7. Saturday, early cloud giving way to sunshine, high of 18. And mainly sunny Sunday and Monday, high of 26 on Sunday, high of 28 for Monday. Around the region right now, 10 degrees in Russell and Roblin, 11 in Wynyard, Wadena, Kelvington, and Swan River, 14 in Broadview and Mooseman. Mainly sunny in the Yorkton-Melville area, east-northeast wind at 15K. The RH is 76% and the temperature 11 degrees. Local news available anytime at sasktoday.ca. I'm Reader, and that's Cruise News.
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3: 1999's American Psycho by Canadian band Treble Charger landed on Big Shiny Tunes 5, so instant cred right there. While the song was nominated for Best Single at the 2001 Juno Awards, and every late 90s teenager with their JNCO jeans will mostly remember it from two Oscar-worthy motion pictures, Dude, Where's My Car?, and the direct-to-video American Pie Band Camp. Here's Treble Charger with their one-hit wonder, it's American Psycho.

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0: 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Now, over the past couple days, we've given away a bunch of pairs of tickets to go and see the Heavywood Band this Friday at Taps here in Yorkton. If you want to enjoy some live music tomorrow night for free, you'll want to give us a call because we are down to our last pair of tickets.
1: That's right. It's going to be a good time. Some nice, heavy rock and roll just to get you hyped up and enjoy a beverage or two and just have a great time.
0: Right on. Make sure you give us a call, 306-783-3699.

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1: Hey, how's it going?
0: Doing quite well, and yourself?
1: Doing great. Hey, I'm calling in about those tickets for Taps on Friday night.
0: All right, on. You are our first caller on the line. What's your name?
1: Jared.
0: Jared. All righty. You a big live music guy or just looking to get out on a Friday night?
1: Get out on a Friday night. Live music never hurts anyone.
0: Hell exactly. Yeah. Right on. Those tickets are yours. Enjoy the show.
1: Awesome, dude. Thank you very much.

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1: Yeah, that's a little bit of a major boo-boo. Apparently what happened, according to the station manager, he said, quote, due to a computer error at our main studio, the death of a monarch procedure, which all UK stations hold in readiness while hoping not to require, was accidentally activated on Tuesday afternoon, mistakenly announcing that His Majesty the King had passed away. Oops.
0: Yeah, oops. More importantly in that, we hope not to require. The dude's in his 80s. What do you mean you hope not? Are you hoping the king becomes immortal or something? Like, it's pretty obvious that you're going to have to use it eventually. That's such a weird way to phrase that.
1: I think they're saying they don't want to have to use it before it is necessary.
0: Yeah, naturally. That's monarchies. Crazy stuff. Imagine if we had that just built into our station. I don't think that we have any, like, maybe when Tom Hanks dies, we should have something just queued up and ready to go for that.
1: But computer errors happen. We were having some issues yesterday with our computer. So, you know, random things can happen.
0: Yeah, we didn't announce the death of the king, but, you know, actually one thing that this station can say, when it finally does happen one day, they can say that they were the first to break the news, even if they did so massively prematurely.
1: Very prematurely.
0: I think they got the win there. I say in so much that's a win, I guess.

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0: Well, it's Cool and the Gang wrapping up the shift this morning on 94.1 Cruise FM. It's been Grayson Reeder for your Cruise of Mornings. Sean's going to get you going through this second last day of the week.
1: Yes, indeed. And don't forget, you can start bidding on the Harvard Media Spring Auction now at harvardmediaauctions.com. Score yourself some deals.
0: That's right. It is open. You got a few days to get all of those bids in and check out all of the ton of listings. Let me tell you, there are a ton. Now to accompany you while you're scrolling through that, Sean coming up the next hour, I'm Mother Earth taking you to him.

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1: Dauphin RCMP have arrested a man in connection with two assaults in the city that occurred last Friday morning and on Monday afternoon. 21-year-old Raiden Oshawi of Dauphin is charged with robbery, assault with a weapon, and uttering threats, and he's been remanded in custody to June 23rd. A Kelleher man arrested in connection with a kidnapping with a firearm incident in the town on March 19th has appeared in court again. 31-year-old Adrian Frank was in Punishai Provincial Court Tuesday, where he was remanded in custody to June 2nd. And someone in Manitoba may have just become a multimillionaire and they don't even know it. Lotto Spot says the winning $46 million ticket for Saturday's Lotto 649 Gold Ball draw was purchased in Manitoba. The Lottery Network for Western and Northern Canada says the ticket was bought just outside Winnipeg. The winner has 1 year to claim the prize. In the sports Stanley Cup playoffs, Vegas Golden Knights doubled up the Colorado Avalanche 4-2 to take a one-game-to-none lead in the best-of-seven Western Conference final. Professional Women's Hockey League Walter Cup final wrapped up last night. Montreal Victoire shut out the Ottawa Charge 4-0. With that, Montreal takes the best-of-five championship series in four games. It's the first time a Canadian team has won the title. Marie-Philippe Poulin of the Victoire won playoff MVP. In the majors, Toronto Blue Jays snapped a two-game losing skid with a 2-1 victory over the New York Yankees. And in NBA playoffs, it was the Oklahoma City Thunder over the San Antonio Spurs, 122-113, to even up the Western Conference final at a game apiece. Cruise weather today, a 60% chance of showers, high of 17. Tonight, windy with an 80% chance of showers, low of 7. Tomorrow, windy with an 80% chance of showers off and on through the day, and a 60% chance of evening showers tapering off as the night goes on, high 14. Tomorrow night's low 7. Saturday, early cloud giving way to sunshine, high of 18. And mainly sunny for both Sunday and Monday, high of 26 on Sunday, high of 28 for Monday. Around the region right now, 11 degrees in Roblin, 12 in Wynyard, Wadena, Kelvington, and Russell, 13 in Swan River, 15 in Broadview and Mooseman. Mainly sunny in the Yorkton-Melville area, east-northeast wind at 17K. The RH is 66%, the temperature is 13 degrees. Local news available anytime at sasktoday.ca. I'm Reader, and that's Cruise News.
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1: Two men arrested in connection with the shooting death of a 33-year-old woman on the Kisikawinan First Nation last July have appeared in court again. 52-year-old Frank LaForge and 31-year-old Darian Burns were in Minnedosa Provincial Court Tuesday on charges of first-degree murder and attempted murder. They were remanded in custody to June 16th in Minnedosa. Meanwhile, three people have been charged with weapon offenses in connection with a disturbance at a home on the Sapatoyac Cree Nation early Monday morning involving shots fired and property damage. 25-year-old Christian Thomas Cook of Brandon and a 16-year-old Sapatoyac boy remain in custody, while a 14-year-old Swan River boy had his charges dealt with in court, receiving probation. And Saskatchewan has approved new Crown mineral rights transfers to three First Nations as part of treaty land entitlement agreements. The province approved about 159 acres of Crown mineral rights each for Onion Lake Cree Nation and Carrie the Kettle Nakota Nation, along with about 458 acres for Pasqua First Nation. The transfers support treaty responsibilities involving Saskatchewan, Canada, and First Nations that did not receive all reserve lands originally promised. Saskatchewan says it leads Canada in treaty land entitlement transfers with more than 899,000 acres transferred so far. In sports, in Major League Baseball, Toronto Blue Jays look to earn a split when they wrap up their series in New York against the Yankees. First pitch 5:07, 6:07 Manitoba time. And in the NBA playoffs, the New York Knicks are home to the Cleveland Cavaliers. Tip-off time 6 o'clock, 7 in Manitoba. The Knicks up 1-0 in the best-of-7 Eastern Conference Final. Cruise weather today, a 60% chance of showers, high of 17. Tonight, windy with an 80% chance of showers, low of 7. Tomorrow, windy with an 80% chance of showers off and on through the day, and a 60% chance of evening showers tapering off as the night goes on, high of 14. Tomorrow night's low, 7. Saturday, early cloud giving way to sunshine, high of 18. And mainly sunny for both Sunday and Monday, high of 26 on Sunday, high of 28 for Monday. Around the region right now, 12 degrees in Roblin, 13 in Russell, 14 in Wynyard, Wadena, and Kelvington, 15 degrees in Broadview, Mooseman, and Swan River. Mostly cloudy in the Yorkton-Melville area, east wind at 15K, the RH is 60%, the temperature is 15 degrees. Local news available anytime at sasktoday.ca. 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
1: A new court date has been set for a 34-year-old man arrested by the Yorkton RCMP on a warrant for flight from police and dangerous driving. Tyler Tuckano was in Yorkton Provincial Court yesterday, where he was remanded in custody to June 3rd. Meanwhile, another court appearance has been made by a man arrested March 4th in connection with a major drug bust in Wynyard. 26-year-old Jaspreet Singh of Scarborough, Ontario, was in Yorkton Provincial Court yesterday, where he had his matters adjourned to next Monday in Wynyard. And seeding across Saskatchewan continues at a slower pace this year, reaching 29% complete overall after a challenging week of weather. Rain, snow, and strong winds delayed field work, especially in central and northern regions. The southwest and southeast are the most advanced, while 11% of the crop is in the ground in east-central Saskatchewan. Recent rainfall has helped improve soil moisture conditions, and farmers are now working to catch up as fields dry, while also monitoring crops and managing weeds during the busy spring season. In sports, one game in the Southeast Senior Baseball League tonight at 7:30 at Peary Field in Melville. The Parkland Pirates play host to the Salt Coast Lakers. Stanley Cup playoffs, the Eastern Conference Final gets underway tonight in Raleigh, North Carolina as the Hurricanes entertain the Montreal Canadiens. Face-off time 6 o'clock, 7 in Manitoba. And at the World Men's Hockey Championship in Switzerland, it was Canada over Norway, 6-5 in overtime. Mark Scheifele scored the game winner for Canada, who improved to 4-0 and faced Slovenia tomorrow morning. Cruise weather today, a 60% chance of showers and a high of 17. Tonight, windy with an 80% chance of showers, low of 7. Tomorrow, windy with an 80% chance of showers off and on through the day and a 60% chance of evening showers tapering off as the night goes on, high of 14. Tomorrow night's low, 7. Saturday, early cloud giving way to sunshine, high of 18. And mainly sunny for both Sunday and Monday, high of 26 on Sunday, high of 28 for Monday. Around the region right now, 13 degrees in Roblin, 15 in Wynyard, Wadena, Kelvington, Broadview, and Mooseman, 16 degrees in Russell and Swan River. Mostly cloudy in the Yorkton-Melville area, east wind gusting to 30K, the RH is 60%, the temperature is 15 degrees. 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I'm Reader, and that's Cruise News.
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8: 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For this afternoon, increasing cloud with a 60% chance of scattered showers and a high of 17. Tonight, windy with an 80% chance of scattered showers and possible thunderstorms and a low of 7. Tomorrow, 80% chance of showers off and on throughout the day. 60% chance of evening showers tapering off as the night goes on. High of 14, overnight low tomorrow of 7. Saturday, early cloud giving way to sunshine with a high of 18. Sunday, mainly sunny with a high of 26. And mainly sunny also on Monday with a high of 28. Around the region this hour, it's currently 16 in Wynyard, Wadena, and Kelvington. Broadview, Mooseman also at 16. Swan River 17, Shoal Lake Russell at 16, Roblin is at 14. Yorkton Melville region, mostly cloudy. East-southeast wind at 15 kilometers an hour. Relative humidity is 58%, and the temperature is 16.
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6: Cruise weather.
7: Tonight, windy with an 80% chance of scattered showers and possible thunderstorms and a low of 7. Tomorrow, windy with an 80% chance of showers off and on throughout the day and a 60% chance of evening showers tapering off as the night goes on and a high of 14, overnight low of 7. Saturday, early cloud giving way to sunshine and a high of 18. Sunday, mainly sunny with a high of 26. More sunshine for Monday and a high of 28. Around the region this hour, at 16 in Wynyard, Wadena, and Kelvington. Broadview Mooseman's at 17. Swan River also at 17 degrees. Shoal Lake Russell, 16. Roblins at 14. Yorkton Melville region, mainly cloudy. East wind at 18 with gusts up to 28. 56% is the relative humidity, and the temperature is 16 degrees.
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1: 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You guys have yourselves a fantastic rest of your Thursday. I will be talking to you again tomorrow. Until then, later.

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4: Tonight, windy with an 80% chance of scattered showers and possible thunderstorms and a low of 7. Tomorrow, windy with an 80% chance of showers off and on throughout the day and a 60% chance of evening showers tapering off as the night goes on and a high of 14, overnight low of 7. Saturday, early cloud giving way to sunshine and a high of 18. Sunday, mainly sunny with a high of 26. More sunshine for Monday and a high of 28. Around the region this hour, it's currently 17 in Wynyard, Wadena, and Kelvington. Broadview Boosman's at 16, as well as Swan River. Shoal Lake Russell, Roblin at 15 degrees. Yorkton Melville region, cloudy skies. East wind at 11 kilometers an hour. Relative humidity is 56%, and the temperature is 16 degrees.
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0: You know, I see here that Reader from the morning show went to the dentist.
1: Oh, wow.
0: And he was talking about how he would like a dentist chair for his own home because he found it to be pretty comfy. I went to the dentist this week as well. I got to say, I agree. Those dental chairs, super comfortable.
1: Mm-hmm.
0: It's the most comfortable thing that's going to happen at the dentist is sitting in that chair.
1: Yeah.
0: But he also pointed out on, this is all, by the way, on his blog, which you can find at cruiseyorkton.com. But he also goes on to talk about how things have changed. You know, it's much more comfortable going to the dentist now. And 100% agree. When I was a kid, you'd go for a cleaning. You needed 2 days to recover.
1: You know, they'd beat the hell out of your mouth.
0: They'd beat the hell out of it. Now you go. It's just like, sure, the metal hooks and stuff, they suck. But they just spray
1: it's
0: everything off
1: pain.
0: Now.
1: It's a good pain. I like that feeling.
0: Do you really?
1: Mm-hmm.
0: You're psycho.
1: I am.
0: Are you like a regular flosser?
1: I mean, I tell the dentist that, like everyone else, you know?
0: Yeah, well, yeah, but then they start bleeding profusely, and then you're like, no, that happens all the time when I floss. It's just, it's all the time. They know.
1: Mm-hmm.
0: You don't need to lie to the dentist. They're going to find out.
1: Yep.
0: But nonetheless, I agree with Reader. It's a good block. Again, cruiseyorkton.com.

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8: Tonight, windy with an 80% chance of scattered showers and possible thunderstorms in a low of 7. Tomorrow, windy with an 80% chance of showers off and on throughout the day and a 60% chance of evening showers tapering off as the night goes on and a high of 14, overnight low of 7. Saturday, early cloud giving way to sunshine and a high of 18. Sunday, mainly sunny with a high of 26. More sunshine for Monday and a high of 28. Around the region this hour, it's 17 degrees in Wynyard, Wadena, and Kelvington. Swan River's at 16. Shoal Lake Russell's at 15. Roblin at 14 degrees. Broadview Mooseman, the cool spot, at 12. In the Yorkton-Melville region, cloudy skies. East wind at 13 kilometers an hour. 55% is the relative humidity. And the temperature is 16 degrees.
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0: Cruise weather.
5: Tonight, windy with an 80% chance of scattered showers and possible thunderstorms in a low of 7. Tomorrow, windy with an 80% chance of showers off and on throughout the day and a 60% chance of evening showers tapering off as the night goes on and a high of 14, overnight low of 7. Saturday, early cloud giving way to sunshine and a high of 18. Sunday, mainly sunny with a high of 26. More sunshine for Monday and a high of 28. Around the region this hour, it's 16 in Wynyard, Wadena, and Kelvington. Broadview Mooseman's at 11. Swan River's at 16. Scholeck Russell at 15. Roblin at 13 degrees. In the Yorkton-Melville region, we're under a cloudy sky. Winds east at 15 kilometers an hour. The relative humidity is 52%, and the temperature is 17 degrees.
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4: Your cruise weather is a presentation of Future Ford in Melville. Tonight, windy with an 80% chance of scattered showers and possible thunderstorms and a low of 7. Tomorrow, windy with an 80% chance of showers off and on throughout the day and a 60% chance of evening showers tapering off as the night goes on and a high of 14, overnight low of 7. Saturday, early cloud giving way to sunshine and a high of 18. Sunday, mainly sunny with a high of 26. More sunshine for Monday and a high of 28. Around the region this hour, it's 16 in Wynyard, Wadena, and Kelvington. Broadview Mooseman's at 11. Swan River's at 16, Sholik Russell at 15, Roblin at 13 degrees. In the Yorkton-Melville region, we're under a cloudy sky. Winds east at 15 kilometers an hour. The relative humidity is 52% and the temperature is 17 degrees.

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0: talk about this lots, and we're going to continue to talk about it for quite some time. That's actually not that much longer. With the flyaway to see Bon Jovi in New York City.
1: June 1st we make the draw.
0: Gosh darn, Chad, that's coming up real quick.
1: Yeah.
0: That's like a week from Monday.
1: Yeah.
0: That's like a week and a half.
1: Yeah.
0: You know, so you're going to hear that keyword, or you're gonna text that in to 306-783-3699. And then we could be sending you to New York City.
1: Maybe you. Maybe not.
0: Maybe not. It could be someone else. Maybe, but it could be you.
1: Maybe but you the only take
0: way,
1: us.
0: The only way it could be you, it won't be us. Unless you want to bring me.
1: Or you want to bring me, maybe.
0: I've never been to New York. Chad's been there.
1: Yeah, but...
0: But bring me, because I'm more fun.
1: Yeah, but I cuddle.
0: Okay. Well, I mean...
1: I do.
0: The hotel rooms could be cold.
1: I'm a cuddly guy.
0: I, on the other hand, like to have my own side of the bed, and I sleep right on the very edge. Right on the very edge.
1: Me too, actually.
0: I stay on my own side.
1: Yeah.
0: Big thanks to Ozone, your go-to sports book, Hancock Plumbing and Heating, Roadside Hydraulics, and Bonix Auto Service, and Scotty's Towing.
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